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4: Airway, bring your suction. 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
1: Can you go ahead and add Battalion 10, Truck 9 to Evans and Rankin, and add a second medic to this unit, or to this dispatch?
2: Copy.
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1: Copy. Yeah, we're on scene. Truck 9 and Battalion 10 on scene. Engine 9 is on scene also. 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
2: That's what you're saying.

0: There's a medic there.
1: No medic unit yet. We can use the second one.
0: Copy, grab a mic.
2: Hey, this is Medic 555. We're coming up the escalator right now.
1: Copy that. We're right by the concessions. We'll wave you down in a sec.

Special call center, call medic 568. 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
2: The 16th admission or the 16th Street Bar. 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
1: For a better location, we're on the scene. 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
0: 589 copy.

looks like there's multiple people that they called about. There's three in somewhere in a wheelchair. Sarpy's already left the area. Nothing further on the description.

0: The call on right on Tolan is going to be an urban survivor that's utilizing a cooking fire. Fire is contained, confined, extinguished in a 25 AR.
1: Cooking fire contained, confined, and extinguished. Copy that. 25.

0: Evans and Rankin was a three-vehicle accident. The two medic units on scene are evaluating patients. Remaining units in on their own. Lieutenant 10, TAC 10 in service. PD on scene.
1: Merci.
2: Control medic 589. We made contact with a few individuals in the 32nd ground. 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Otherwise, AOR.
3: 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There was a lot of wind.

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1: Copy that. Let me landline them.
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2: I've seen a PD log in the notes. Do you know if they're actually on scene?

0: 316, Medic 566, I were clear for end of watch.
1: 566, have a good night.
0: You have a good night.
2: D546, same traffic.
1: 546, good night.
2: Copy, Miss. Thank you.

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1: Negative, they haven't gotten back to us.
0: 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We'll assist them.
1: Yeah.

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1: Yeah, we get one rolling just in case. I'm going to be careful.
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1: Unit Bethlehem 35 on X 580. 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
1: 580, where you are.

0: 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Sorry, Patrick.
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1: 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I can't copy you. 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

0: 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PD, I canceled No Merit like 25 minutes ago and didn't note it in our cat.
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1: Hey, two, King 102 delayed in area, working in AMA.
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1: 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Nothing's terrible. We're not sure. Nothing's wrong with our restaurant.

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0: 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We're in the Richmond district.
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Unit 7 is in 7, I think 583. Location is Alabama and 21st for the code 3 PD, about control 3, code 3.

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1: 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Location is 1333 Goff, Unit 2D, Coffee Darien Post, with its code 26, Control 2's code 2.

Unit is 132 clear. Unit is past truck 16, location is 2045 Jefferson, Crossing Broderick and Baker for the code 2. Lift assist, control 2, code 2.

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3: Can I get Hospital Avery, please?
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1: Anyone in some other pager traffic?
0: We just had another call that they said it was 5th and Harrison, so it's somewhere between 5th and Harrison or 4th and Harrison.
1: Anyone miss receiver?
0: Thank you.
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0: 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You just left under 587. Location is 1281 31st Avenue. Cross the Lincoln and Irwin Pacific Code 26. 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
1: 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Where'd you like us for the last 9 minutes?
0: Over, sir.
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1: 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Still in the market, top of the hill area.
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1: Copy, thank you.
2: Unextinguished, but putting in the sink. No extension on this. Units will be going in service on their own. Sure, the tank says the tax run in service.
1: This is received. Five five nine, you sure is clear.
0: 559, messenger C, thank you.

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1: 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Blocking the street, but they just turned off their lights when they're driving away.
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0: A1 is still on the scene at 3333 Jones. We have a residential high rise under investigation.
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1: 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I'm looking at the CAT. I think the reporting party wished to meet with you at B standby. Just one. I'm going to do a call back to see if they still want to meet.
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1: Thank you. 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
0: 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The RP actually wants to meet with police. I'll set up a police call.
1: Copy that.
0: Thank you. Avenue in the Presidio, across the Hardy and Mesa for the code 2 Fog, Control 2, code 2.
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0: 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MR-219, can you have 2 market Castro, please?
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1: Message received.

0: 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It was activated accidentally through an electrical short. 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
1: Message received. 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
0: Yeah. Medic 587 status, 587 status.
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0: UCS transporting code 3 to General about 10 minutes ago. I apologize about that.
1: 527, that's UCS. Code 2?
0: Code 3. Code 3 to General. Sorry about that.
1: And how long ago?
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1: 567.
0: Just confirming, are you still responding to 500 at Divisadero?
1: Did I say that off? You can put us back on it.
0: Copy. We also have PD being sent as well.

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0: My apologies. It says a patient will be waiting at the bus stop next to the old Walgreens, let male 62 years old, black clothing, and a shopping cart.

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1: 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Still working on it.

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Sergeant 44, Trust 17, Battalion 9, AMR 116, and RC4. Location is 216 Sawyer Cross, Raymond, and Leland for the shooting. Respond on Control 3, Tech 9, stage repeat.

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0: we're clear from St. Mary's. 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
2: MRO 14, clear of NS.
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1: Copy. Yeah, so she answered the door. 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
0: I see. Go 3 for Shadis.

0: Do you guys just took a firm response? 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
1: Five six two.
0: Your call's been canceled. It's a walk away.
1: 562 AOR. I'm 562 available.
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0: Okay, what's the ETA on that medic?

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1: Edge 36 has investigated the area of vision of the bows. Nothing apparent. So does UTO. Edge 36, Iowa.
0: That's received. Mr. Fudge, engine 18, medic 568, RC 3, location 2478 35th Avenue, code 3, arrest, respond to control 3.
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0: We're on scene here. This is not an arrest. There's no CPR in progress. You can cancel the RC.
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0: to the Vernal. We still have 20 minutes left, but we have to do the low levels.
1: I appreciate you. I'll keep you in the mission.
2: Unit dispatch, Engine 43 is medic to follow 1 Avalon Avenue, Unit 418 between Mission and London for the code 2 back pain with no trauma. Okay. 16, control 3 for status.
1: Okay, 116,
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1: Building alarm box, 2111 location 169 sewer between Mission and Howard. 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
0: B, thank you so much. 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
0: I think seven copy.

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0: Everyone, I have traffic for the battalion chief, but be advised, we've got another alarm call on 161 Stewart. Looks like it may be the same building.
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2: Location 400 block of Pulse between McAllister and Redwood for the code 26. Respond on control 2. This will be on the northwest side.
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1: Traffic code 2, you're closer to standby. Does call AMI 122 location for 400 block of Polk Street between McAllister and Redwood, echo 26 on control channel 2, replacing 558 as a close unit. Hi, 5-8, you can stand down. I got a closer unit. I'm going to put you on another call. 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
1: 22, MR. Such call medic 558. You're now responding code 2 to back pain at 1 Avalon. 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
0: 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Status, just want to control 1. This will be at the bus shelter.

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patient 834 Irving between 9th and 10th for the code 2, sick, unwell, respond on control 2, and medic 583 from a distance.

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1: MR 116, copy. I got a code 2 for you. You're a lot closer, semi. Correction, such call AMR 116, location 834 Irving, the cross streets 9th and 10th Avenue for the code 26. Replacing medic 583 as a closer medic. 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
0: Seen responding.
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1: Negative. 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Maybe they got on the bus.

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1: 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He refused all services and did not want anything to do with us.
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0: 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We got locked down here on 6th and Mission. You can cancel either of these running units.
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1: Okay, sir, we just upgraded the call. They're asking if you need them code 3.

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1: 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I'll let B16 know.
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0: Hey, Fruit.

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J18 on scene. 1594 33rd Avenue, we have a two-story set 5. Single family residence, nothing showing from the street. Under investigation, this is a corner building.

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0: do you have a number OD?
1: Can I?
0: Can I see him off?
2: We're just reading the comments. It says there's potential that the patient's combative. Can we please get PD rolling? We received just the advisor control is 8-1. Officer.

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1: Control Emma, 2-1 in that hospital.
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1: 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For the upgraded code 3 chest pain with medic 550 en route from Stanley Park, respond control 2.
0: Five five six, we're working on PHA.
1: 556, copy.
0: A2, Battalion 8.
1: Battalion 8.
0: 1594-33rd Avenue is a system malfunction. Alarms have been restored. Landlord is going to be advised that it malfunctioned and have it addressed with Bay Alarm. You show Battalion 8, TAC 8 in service, come. 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
0: 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Kazagiri coming off 4-4, critical restock. We'll advise when we're back. 118.

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0: Thank you.

Yeah, dispatch engine 4, medic 583, engine 8, location 1023 3rd Street, unit 523, request of Barry and Tony Stone, code 36, pick them out, alert on 81.

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0: 577, you cancel the other ALS ambulance. The BLS ambulance will take care of the PDT, and then we'll take care of the rest.
1: Okay, Mr. G3, just revise your pink cover 1.

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0: CMAS 508. We got a little over 30 left. If there's anybody who can take this run, if not, you can show us around.
1: Six, we start on the block. No one matches the description. You can make this UTL.
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News 2 and 17, truck 17, battalion 10, respond on 83. Tech 10. It's clear, St. Francis. 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
0: we're clear
1: by NAS, where's your official last 30?
0: Air off last, AOR Marina.

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4: Copy that.
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4: Engine 17, did you copy that traffic?
5: 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We have a correct address. Yeah, nothing shown.
3: Copy.

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1: Actually, it looks like we just got another supplement that somebody is speaking with one of the fire department members.
0: Copy that. Thank you.
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PDC, Medic 556, we're clear for last, we're down on.

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I'm medic 555. 558, stand down. Location at the Windsor Hotel, 238 Eddy, between Taylor and Jones. For the code 3 overdose, not alert. Respond to control 1.

0: 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Confirming 558 standing down from 238 Eddie.
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0: 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Engine 7. I've been looking around. We are in progress.
1: Can't say RC. This person's breathing.
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0: Just advising, we are getting a burglary alarm at this same location, 5900 3rd Street, Puerto Mi Rancho, supermarket. We're getting multiple zones. Just making sure it's fire department.
1: Copy that. We're unable to reset the burglar alarm. You're going to have to contact the responsible party. This was a garbage fire that Engine 17, Truck 17 handled. Units will go in when we're ready. I'll give you an update in a few.
0: Copy, thanks.

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1: EXT-9577, what route to this call? The note says they're requesting street crisis. Can you attach them to this call as well?
0: Because text is saying patient's violent. With suicidal ideations.
1: Okay.

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0: 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It just flagged us down here. I think their patient's having a medical.
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0: Are we clear for end of watch, Seema?
1: Ephraim, good night.
0: Thank you so much. Have a good night. 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
0: We have about less than 30 to go. Where would you like us for the remainder?
1: Silver Sand.
0: Come to Silver Sand, thank you.

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Unit dispatch, engine 35, medic 560, location 434 Main Street between Harrison and Bryant for the code 3. Shortness of breath or difficulty speaking, respond on control 1. This will be under the bridge near the gate maintenance sign.

0: Control 566. We're on scene. I'm going to answer the door. Can you call back for us?
1: Yeah.

0: 16, 35, 66. Hogging on to the MDT. Is there any way you could reach us?
1: Six eight, try now. June 33, go ahead. Down. Copy. Thank you.

0: 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You'll be replacing medic 576. Medic on the difficulty speaking with COPD. Respond on control, E3.
1: Okay.
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0: Peace, Hang 576, canceled off last, with 10 left. 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
1: Stand by for passing. 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For the code 3, shortness of breath, responding control 2. This will be for patients of 8867 and Owl, facing outbound.

Unit Dispatch, King 203, location 819 14th Street, Unit 2, across those Sanchez and Walter, for the Colt 2 trauma for dislocated shoulder, respond on control 2.

Unit dispatch, engine 36, King 205, showing as the only medic at this time, location Octavia and Oak, for the code 3 MVA involving two vehicles, respond on control 2. PD en route.

Can I dispatch Engine 1, Medic 513 from a distance location, the Ritz Hotel, 216 Eddy Unit 124 for the code 3, medical aid, shortness of breath, respond, control 1.

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1: All right.
0: Chris Cross has called for medic 5C. Include Chris as an under 6 on the MBA. All right, trust me.

with medic to follow, location Connecticut in Cesar Chavez for the code 2 PD eval for a constant breathing male, 35 years old, ETOH, responding control A3, code 2.

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0: 555, you can remain in the mission 23rd Gorilla. 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
1: Hello,
0: we knocked on the door several times, rang the doorbell several times, no answer. 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Please show us the way for paperwork.
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1: Crisis 3, go.
0: Medic unit to handle transport. 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

0: Girl 2, engine 36. Engine 36, Scott. Oakland Octavia is going to be a two-vehicle MVA. Medic 560 is evaluating the patient as well as King Medic 205. SMP is on scene in the handler. You can show us 36 AOR.
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0: BCP, Medic 508, we are coming on the board at 49. We are 1-1. Where would you like us?
1: Good morning, Medic 508. 508, can you hop out of the mission, please? 23rd in Guerrero.
0: Copy, 23 in Chief. Thank you.
1: Thank you. Have a good shift.

0: 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Thank you.
1: Copy. Thank you.
0: V16.
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0: 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True Crisis 3, Master Thief. Thank you, True Crisis 3. Have a good night.
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3: Nine 5-2, log in, 1-1.
0: Good morning, 5-5-2. Throwing in Howard's for now, have a good shift.
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4: Good morning, B16. We're logging in for you 101 out of 49.
0: Good morning. Okay, post for us, please. Have a good shift.
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1: 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Have a good night.
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0: E16562, we're clear from EC. Are we clear to go home?
1: Of course. Thanks for your help.
0: Thank you. 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

0: 619. What would you like us?
1: 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Have a good day.
0: Copy, you too.

0: B16, medic 567. We are canceled on a no medical necessity call. Public assist available third and Howard. Where are you, like a
1: third and Howard? Sounds good right now. Thank you.
0: Thank you.
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Bruce 1640 Caesar Chavez crosses Maryland and Michigan. Investigate outside on some fire or smoke. General 83.

Morty Chavez is going to be an urban survivalist who lives in a cooking fire. It's contained to a fire container. 25 is where you are.

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1: Good morning, 556. Can I stay at Moscow, France for now, please? Thanks.
0: 556, Moscow, France. 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
1: day. 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
0: Good morning, B16, medic 562 is logging on. We're 1-1 out of 49. What would you like us to say?
1: Fisher.
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1: 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Good morning. Oak and Franklin, have a shift.
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0: 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Where would you like to start the day?
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2: 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Spawn on control 1, truck 1 you can stand in.

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2: We are on 7th between Judah and Kirkham. Is there a description of the car that we're looking for?
1: In the, or if he's not picking up the phone.

0: Control Team Medic 571. There's no apparent crash here between Judah and Kirkham. SFPD is doing a lap to look for something, and we are as well. We'll let you know if we find anything.
1: Okay.

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0: Engine 8, we've been up 80 westbound and 80 eastbound. We're not seeing a vehicle. Do you have an update from KHP?
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1: 101 Santa Maria was a person sleeping on the sidewalk. Services offered, services refused. You can show us AOR.
0: Just need

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0: We'll take Top of the Hill.

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1: Excellent.
0: Yeah, we read the update in the notes and saw that we're canceled.
1: Abram. Sorry about that.
0: Probably AOL.

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1: Traffic for 513.
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They need shelter. The individual was supposed to call back today. 822 Gary, I'm on crisis one for this.

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2: Battalion 6.
3: 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Our truck 7 on scene, 3429 20th Street, was building under construction with a false alarm. We're going to cancel this response, hold no one. 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Cancel this response, hold truck 7.
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0: R5 Kearney was a smoke detector activated by burnt food. 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

Being dispatched in crisis 11, respond to 2600 block Aurelius Walker, number 528, passes Donner and Aper for welfare check, channel 8 3.

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1: 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Welcome back. 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
1: 572, good morning. 572, Theron and Howard. Have a good shift.
0: Theron and Howard, as usual. Medic 547.
1: 547, good morning. 10-5, just one.

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1: Okay.
0: Good morning, B16, Omar 215, logging on BLS and physical 13313, currently in the dog patch. Where would you like us?

Offices requesting all officers to please check AO reports for the list for tomorrow. Once again, all officers, please check AO reports for the list for tomorrow, and that is all.

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0: 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Bush and Davis, where do you need us?
1: King 108, good morning. Can you take level from Clay? How to shift?
0: Copy, Liz and Kay. Have a good shift.
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0: MR205 is logging on. We're going to be BLS in physical A14620, currently in the dog pack. We're in Tigers.
1: 205, copy. Oak and Franklin, have your shift.
0: Thank you. 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
2: 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Location is 3595 Geary Boulevard, unit 620, cross of Palm and Arguello Boulevard. 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
1: Negative, it was a PDT on scene, family to transport. We just had to get out of the area, all the roads are blocked, but we're at the General, finish out paperwork.
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0: Pardon? Have a 135 location, 4310 Gary Boulevard, cross of 7th and 8th Avenue. Units due, engine 31, engine 12, engine 21, truck 12, truck 5, baton 4, battalion 2, division 2, rescue squad 1, medic 568. Respond on control 2. The attack channel is 14, reported as smoke in the building. Fox 7135, location 4310 Gary Boulevard, cross of 7th and 8th Avenue. Units due, engine 31, engine 12, engine 21, truck 12, truck 5, battalion 4, battalion 2, division 2, rescue squad 1, MiG 568. Respond on control 2. The attack channel is 14, reported as smoke in the building.
1: A2, Division 2 responding to the box, MDT sound.
2: Division 2, Rock, 35, 477 through 4th Ave, was burned through to find the pot. Engine 34 is going to handle the request, 25, attack 15 in service. And you can show me on that box in Battalion 7 area.
0: Okay, copy.
3: A2, you have been cleared from the southern alarm on 34th Avenue. You can shift those on that box as well.
0: Copy. Three cross of Paige and Lily for the psychiatric call. 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
0: 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Location is 145 Irving Street, cross of 2nd and 3rd Avenue. 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
0: 4310, Gary, was an extinguished fire. We're going to cancel load engine 31, truck 10 to time 4 for further.
1: That's 2. A2, bad 2. Bad 2. Bad 2 is close to 145 Irving. We've been released from the box. Put us on 145 Irving. Cancel bad 5.
2: Copy, bad 5. You can stand now.
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0: Copy.
1: Thank you.
2: Really, 513, we're clear, General.
1: All right, copy.
2: Oh, there's

0: un supervisor.
1: Still wondering why you didn't get a call.
2: Is going code 3 to Venice.
1: Code 3 Venice, they are on total though.

0: That's it.
1: 45 Irving, Lucius Bull Station on the fourth floor. Units will be going on their own. Bat 2 Tactical in service. You could also advise SFMTA 582 to clear the tracks.
0: Copy that. Thank you.

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3: 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For the shortness of breath, respond on control 2, code 3.
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1: Copy. You guys never advised. Disregard. I will show you guys the AOR. Thank you.
0: Copy. Thank you.
1: 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Mission.
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For the chest pain, respond on Control 3, Code 3.

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2: Email, email, one time.
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0: 36. There's nobody home here, so we're going to UTL. You can cancel engine 6 and give us that outside fire on NS and 13th.
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1: Crisis 4.
0: You can clear us on this one, on and on. Put us on another run, same location, for a 40-year-old female screaming. We'll also need PD and an ambulance.
1: Copy that. What do you need PD for?
0: Subject is very aggressive.

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1: We're around to the call. I think we actually going to put on a team.
0: Thank you. 5-3, copy. I'll put you guys in route. About 4, go ahead.
2: We got a ring alarm here. We spoke to the homeowner. We gained access to the home here. It's all clear. We're unable to reset this, even with the code. Do you have access, or can you call, or any number to call ring, see if they can reset it from their end?

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1: Unit, unit dispatch engine 6, medic flight 76. 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

0: 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Cross the Steiner and Pears on the lead, channel A2.
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0: I still have you guys out of 43-10, Jerry.
2: Yeah, that's affirmative. We're just, you're clearing out the last little bit of smoke. We'll go AOR shortly.
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1: 124, there's a device for green and yellow corner building. The alarm's going off in the back of the building.
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1: Smith 7.
0: Yeah, put back 7 AOR and put the TAC 7 also back in service, please. All the units are going on the route from the Golden Gate Bridge Hill.
1: Copy. 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This is for a code 3 violent overdose. Respond on control 2. Stage for police. Police are en route. Assign 6 master 2. Building alarm box 5423, the location 2126 Mission, cross of Clarion and Sycamore. 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
1: Yeah, 23.5, Scott. We're able to get a hold of the owner. This is a long malfunction. We're able to get the code of the siren system on. We could cancel this. Plan 4, attack 14, sir.
0: Cancel 2305, Scott.

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3: 10,5. 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
0: 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I'm sorry. We're gonna handle. 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
0: 83, Battalion 6965 Alvarado Street, Wednesday, local detector only. The system has been taken offline due to end of life. We're going to cancel this response. 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
1: Negative. They're on total as well as Kaiser, South San Francisco.
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3: 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IC-115, can I have you at...
2: Thank you. B16 Square 1, we're AOR. Can you give us that call on Mount Vernon, please?
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1: 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This is a code 3 fall pediatric responding control 2.

0: Good morning, B60. Neymar 132 is logging on 1-1 out of the dog patch. Physical is A06600. Where would you like us?
1: Okay. Safe.

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4: 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Police are en route.
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0: 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Yeah, PDR on scene. We're staging at the base of the block. Can you communicate with them and see if they need us with our breaching tools or if they could advise us just to wait until they signal us up?
1: 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We're on scene staging.
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1: Trying to drop these. We're setting up the intersection of 15th and Harrison.
0: That's a shoot. Message received. Yeah. Assign 9, control 3.
1: Go ahead, for battalion 9.
0: PD wanted to confirm, are you at Shields or Garfield?
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0: That's true.
2: Male, green clothing. There should be a second person next to them, but no description.

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0: 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Like, are we gonna go UTL on this then?
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1: Go ahead for Ocean Beach Patrol.
0: Judah LaPlaya, male unconscious, on the sand on the beach, if you guys are available.
2: Unit dispatch, engine 18, surf rescue 18, medic 508, your location is Judah and LaPlaya for the code 3 unconscious, responding control 2, your patient is on the beach. Police said they last saw the truck at 20th and Mission. There's no update to where the truck is now.
3: We've got eyes on the truck. We're going to go try and make patient contact.
2: Copy.

0: 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Engine 34, you copy?
1: Engine 18, why don't you add engine 34 on surf rescue 34, because we're just running on the engine. We're a couple blocks out, so we need an SR unit. So can you send 34 to this, please?
0: Copy. We'll add surf rescue 34 and out. And if you guys can grab SR 34.
2: Not responding from quarters, and you're a few blocks out, so head back to 34, pick up SR 34, please.
3: Hey, crew, Beach Patrol.
0: Beach Patrol.
3: Yeah, we have three units on the sand in the area of Judah at Ocean Beach. There's no flag down or no individual. Do you have anything further?
4: Mississippi. Anything further?

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0: 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Could you just stay at Ocean Feeling, please? Thanks.
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Spawn on Control 2.

next door shelter, 1001 Polk Street on the fifth floor between Geary and Cedar. 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
0: Can you take the call for Crisis 5 at Fire Station 15, 1000 Ocean? It's showing you're closer by 6 minutes.
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1: Okay, 3-42, can you resound the run to our MDT?
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0: Twelve from Gary on the way.
1: Thank you. We were canceled off the last. We are on Ave and Cabrillo. Where would you like us to? Daniel Park for now, then. Thank you.
0: Daniel Park.
1: Thank you.

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1: Copy.
2: MR-110 is clear off her last with an AMA.
1: We'll hang up.
2: PM-110 is clear off her last with an AMA. Available at 15th and Harrison, we can go downtown.
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0: B69568.
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0: We're clear from last, we're available. Stay in Parnassus area.
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0: Thank you, 10-4. Power 4? Yeah, 14-8, Ellis was an accidental pull station. Spirit 6, time 4, attack 14, sir.
1: My suit.

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1: 12.
0: Yes. 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
1: Question.

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0: 559.
1: Good morning. We're logging in. We're 1-1, hoping to head downtown if there's some room.
0: Of course, we'll make room for you. Downtown sounds great. Thanks.
1: Message received. Thank you.
2: 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The code 2, fall unknown. Respond on control 1.
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0: 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Is that okay?
3: Copy.

0: That was Jeanette. Can you re-send that to my MDD, please?
1: 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Hold on, copy. 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Location is 1370 California, apartment 311 between Helen and Hyde. 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

Bridges passenger 4, flight 560, location is mission at Sycamore for the code 36, ground control 3.

This last minute flight 3, location is 808 Larkin between Oak Hill and Myrtle. The code 2, shortness of breath. Correction, code 2, syncope response, control 2.

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1: Jake, what?
0: Anything further on this call on 959-3rd? We've given up back up and down between Tony Stone and Barry. Nothing. We'll watch them. We might as well just cancel this, cancel all units. No merit.
1: Anything else to receive?
2: Two copies, no merit. Simple.
1: Bye.

0: That's 5157.
1: Hey, 515, we're clear from General.
2: 515, copy. The mission, please.
1: Thank you. Yeah, we're pretty challenged to be able to make this area. Do you have any EMS units that are assigned to the parade to be able to handle this run?
0: Copy, send by, let me ask.

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0: 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Is there an updated location?
1: They should be in front of District T. Patient's a black male, 20s thin, wearing a black top and blue pants is all I have. District T is a vocal place, 2154 Mission.

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1: Yes, dispatch, engine 4, medic 504, location is 16th at Mission. So the code 3 shortness of breath, it's going to be at the Bar Plaza on the west side, respond to control 3.
0: 83 about you.
2: Captain.
0: Okay, can you put us 4 fire unable to respond, put it in park? Targeting division, sir, net SFPD, intersection accident.
2: Sorry, Battalion 2, can you repeat, where are you?
0: Iron at 13th, intersection accident. Dispatch, division chief, yeah. Second battalion chief, yeah, for investigation, SFPD for traffic control.
2: Back to you, copy, Bryant and 13th.
3: Bravo 3, Battalion 3 on scene. Anything further?
2: Bravo 3, negative. Green said it's a house on Texas.
3: You got anything further?
2: Copy, working on that.

0: Building alarm box 1324, location is 417 Stockton, between Sutter and Stockton. 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Battalion 1, respond on control 1, your attack is 11.
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2: 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Control 3, Battalion 3. You got any luck on an RP? Come out,

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1: 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SFE for traffic control, and can you upgrade to higher information?
2: Sorry, copy upgrade to what? Already coming Hill 3.
3: Control 2, Battalion 3.
2: Battalion 3, I'm working on this callback.
3: You can answer the callback. This is a barbecue. There's some trash that was next to the barbecue. At 230 Texas, we're going to legend 37 to Battalion 3 for further. Everybody else can go through us on their own.
2: Copy.
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0: Yes, this is Fast Medic 547. Location is 1780 Carroll Avenue between Third and Mendel. 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

0: 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Location is 850 Bryant between Boardman and Jeff Adachi for the code 2 fall respond and control 1.
1: Accidentally hit on scene. You might show us a route.
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0: 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Robin Joan.
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This is for the Code 3 Med Trauma, this is Alarm Control 3.

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Location is 850 Bryan Street between Boardman and Jeff Adachi. 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

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Yes, this is Scratch Engine 23, Medic 568, location of Juha at 37, with a code 3 fall, respond on control 2.

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1: Here's dispatch truck 17, location is 301 Executive Park Boulevard, unit 610, between Thomas Mellon and Crescent. 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
1: Yes, dispatching medic 106, location is 28 Rosie Lee Lane, at unit 6, between Española and Lillian. Respond to control 3, access for the code 2, minor burns.

0: 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This is for the code 3, shortness of breath. Respond on control 2.
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0: 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Anything further on this call? 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
1: Medic 552, we just got this up when Rapid Life is showing at 2111 High Street with the Cross Over. 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

0: Đi Tiêu ơi, disregard, I'll do it on anyone. 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
1: High 3-0.
0: 5-3-0, we're going to be delayed in the area with the PDT.
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0: Kathy, did they happen to provide a number to contact the party who lives here?
1: Yeah, they have a number in the chat. I can call them back.
0: Copy. Thank you. We're at the front door. It's just locked. We don't have a doorbell or anything.
1: Copy. 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
0: 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The resident is fine. She was sleeping. Pressed the alarm by mistake. Yeah, go ahead and cancel the medic unit. Hold us for the reset.

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1: Yeah, 51 copies. Can you give me the correct address one more time?
0: Yeah, they advise it's Merchant and Battery Road, but per Rapid SOS tracking on the phone number, it's showing more at 1659 Merchant Road.
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1: 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We are AOR.
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0: Thank you. 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
0: 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They advised the bus and the vehicle both moved to 14th and Lake.
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0: unit is. 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
1: Sorry. You chose to answer call. We got about 3 left. More than happy to run it. Just wondering if there's anyone else available.

0: 37.
1: 37. 37. 37. 37. 37. 37. 37. 37. 37. 37. 37. 37. 37. 37. 37. 37. 37. 37. 37. 37. 37. 37. 37. 37. 37. 37. 37. 37. 37. 37.
0: 37. 37. 37. 37. 37. 37. 37. 37. 37. 37. 37. 37. 37. 37. 37. 37.
1: 37. 37. 37. 37. 37. 37. 37. 37. 37. 37. 37. 37. 37. 37. 37. 37. 37. 37. 37. 37. 37. 37. 37. 37. 37. 37. 37. 37. 37. 37. 37. 37. 37. 37. 37. 37. 37. 37. 37. 37. 37. 37. 37. 37. 37. 37. 37. 37. 37. 37. 37. 37. 37. 37. 37. 37. 37. 37. 37. 37. 37. 37. 37. 37. 37. 37. 37. 37. 37. 37. 37. 37. 37. 37. 37. 37. 37. 37. 37. 37. 37. 37. 37. 37. 37. 37. 37. 37. 37. 37. 37. 37. 37. 37. 37. 37. 37. 37. 37. 37. 37. 37. 37. 37. 37. 37. 37. 37. 37. 37. 37. 37. 37. 37. 37. 37. 37. 37. 37. 37. 37. 37. 37. 37. 37. 37. 37. 37. 37. 37. 37. 37. 37. 37. 37. 37. 37. 37. 37. 37. 37. 37. 37. 37. 37. 37. 37. 37. 37. 37. 37. 37. 37. 37. 37. 37. 37. 37. 37. 37. 37. 37. 37. 37. 37. 37. 37. 37. 37. 37. 37. 37. 37. 37. 37. 37. 37. 37. 37. 37. 37. 37. 37. 37. 37. 37. 37.

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1: No idea what you said.
0: We're St. Francis. 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
1: Of course.
2: Unit dispatch, medic 513, location 129 Gerard, cross of Filton and Felton, respond code 2 to the psych, respond to control 3.

0: 6556, location 1907 Harrison Cross to 15th and 16th, respond code 3 to the motor vehicle accident. 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
1: Sure, guys, folks, come on the board. We're available. Where would you like us?
0: Thank you.

0: Ramirez.
1: Yeah, so we're getting two MBAs, one's at 1907 Harrison and the other one's at the 1700 block of Harrison. Can you please check the 1700 block of Harrison as you're heading out? Engine 29 is responding to 1907 Harrison.
0: Message received, Senator MDT, show center out, please.

Squad 1, Medic 527 and RC1, location 1700 Harrison, cross of 13th and 14th, respond code 3 to the motor vehicle accident with the subject truck, respond to control 3, TAC 13.

0: 12, location 444 Corbett Avenue between Clayton and Iron. 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
1: Patrol 1, Battalion 3, 275 10th Street, Burnfield 44, Cynthia Reset, Battalion 3, Pac 12 in service, units in on their own.
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0: Harrison.
1: We've got eyes on the soccer field here. There's just a young kid down here. We're going to go in. You're going to have the medic come in, too.
0: Message received.

0: RC1 is on scene at Harrison and 13th. Two vehicles involved in the MPA. Looks like everyone's out. I'll update you with how many patients in a sec.
1: That's received.
2: 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Hold on,
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0: Please.

0: A 3 engine 29. 1907 Harrison's all clear. There's no MVA over there. We're going to head over to 13th and Harrison.
1: Copy. 573, I'll show you clear.

0: 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We can cancel the squad. 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Johnny 5, tech 15, or tech 13 in service.
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0: Yeah, we have a refusal that's going to turn into a transport. 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
0: 3-7-1 for message. It's an unsure for suicide investigation. What's wrong with that?
2: A586. Just go to Van Ness if they're open.
1: Yep.
3: 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You're responding to control 1.
1: Thank you.
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2: 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We're going to hold Engine 17, Truck 17, and Battalion 10. 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

0: 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Truck 1 in the AR.
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3: Frank, can I have you report Ocean in the feeling?
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3: Thank you.
4: 16-507. We're down here on 24th in Alabama. It sounds like there's two males involved in an altercation. We need PD code 3. I can see them actually. They're actively fist fighting over here.
3: Honey,

Hispanic males, one heavy set, black jacket, black pants, bald head, black glasses. Other one, probably 25-year-old Hispanic male. They actually just split up and the younger male walked off. One's still here on the corner.

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0: 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A shortness of breath, respond on control 3 stage. And medic 512 stage for PD.
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0: 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He needs Alves, being safe, respond on control 3.
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0: Control Secret 12.
1: Crisis 12.
0: Yeah, we're actually going to need a code 2 ambulance transport if the patient doesn't have their wheelchair, unable to walk. And if you can have the ambulance respond up 15th from South Van Ness or Valencia because the mission's closed.
1: Okay.
2: 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And engine 2, your location is 2150, the Embarcadero North, Pier 39, number 256, between Grant and Stockton, for code 3.

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1: 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Have a good shift.
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on the 4th Street on-ramp between 4th and the 80 westbound. It's the 4th Street on-ramp to westbound 80 for the grass fire. Smoke investigation on Control 1.

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0: This is a test for Fire Station 38. Test 1, 2, 3, 4, 5, 5, 4, 3, 2, 1. This is a test.
1: End of test.
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0: B16, Medic 515, we're clear from Seton.
1: Medic 515, I copy. The 23rd and G.
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0: 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They're advising now that it's a 4-year-old male conscious and breathing with severe back pain, cannot move.
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0: 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Your location is 101 northbound Octavia off ramp between 101 Mission DeBose and Market. 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

0: And we're on the scene. We've been circling the block a couple of times and not into the parking lot. We're not seeing anybody mentioned in the description or anyone flagging us down. Are you able to see if the RP still is the patient or if they left?
1: Harvey 9, copy.

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1: 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You can show us going to UTL. We've been under the locate for about almost 10 minutes here.
0: Message received. 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
1: Okay, Franklin, please.
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2: You go ahead and have the medic unit meet us in the lobby.